0: I can live through this.
1: We've lost dancing.
0: What comes next will be marvelous.

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hectic. 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Tick, tick, tick. Got me losing focus. Eyes real low, but the mind stay open, open.

0: Martin Garrix.
1: London feels so cold now, without you by my side. Yeah, I guess it's always been cold here, but you were my shining light. I saw you at after party in Hackney, when we chilled and we danced all night. After I